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1: Cheetah. Yeah. We are ready.
2: We are ready.
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7: We are ready.
8: We are ready.
9: We are ready.
10: We are ready.
11: We are ready.
12: We are ready.
13: We are ready.

0: Auntie Min?
1: Yes, the Muffin Man who lives in a dreary land, said Mrs. Darby. Oh yes, I know that Muffin Man, said Mrs. Smith knowingly. Moral of the story, share useful information with your friends.
0: Landia Bajako.
2: Thank you. Mm-hmm. Kebolehan mengawal emosi.
0: Kebolehan mengawal emosi ne. Merindang nembiak mi.

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0: Auntie mean?
1: 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Oh yes, I know that Muffin Man, said Mrs. Smith knowingly. Moral of the story, share useful information with your friends.
0: Landia Bajako.
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